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0: I miss you so much. I'm gonna ask you for your love. I can't wait for the break of day. The sun will shine from above, and you will be so far away. Short moments. Will I see? Thought moments. I will be. Can't seem to make up my mind about you. 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